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1: Turn brick, half a brick, whole brick, ayy. 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Quarter pound, half a pound, whole pound, ayy. I bag them grams around the way and send them out of state. Quarter brick, half a brick, whole brick, ayy. 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I bag them grams around the way and send them out of state.

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0: All Pass with Kenneth G. Hello, everyone. Welcome to English All Pass. My name's Kenneth G. 欢迎收听口说英语通，我是启斌老师。In this unit, we're going to talk about household appliances. 这个单元我们要来练习讨论家电用品。那么首先，我们就来听一下这个单元的问题以及示范回答。
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2: Question. Talk about a household appliance you find most important and explain why you think so.
3: 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Among all these appliances, I would say the refrigerator is the most important. 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This is a modern marvel device and has become a must for a family. Almost every family has a refrigerator and they use it in their everyday life. Why do I think it is so important?I think we can bear not having a TV or a washing machine, but food is something we can't do without. Without the refrigerator, we couldn't keep meat and vegetable fresh, let alone do the daily cooking. This is why I think a refrigerator is so important.
0: 这里我们要说的是 a household appliance you find most important.你觉得最重要的家电用品，回答的时候要先说 what it is， 是什么家电，再来说到 what specific features you need from it， 你需要它什么样的特点呢？最后要解释 why it is so important， 为什么很重要。那么我们就来回答 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

I can't let you go. I only think about you, girl. What would I be without you, girl? Don't tell me lies, don't say goodbye. I just wanna let you know. I only think about you, girl. What would I be without you, girl? What would